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1: Road Foreman, Northtown Laurel, NFS 73 left. 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
0: 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Bravo, Charlie Bravo.
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1: Former answer.
0: BNSF 7380 East. We're looking for Main 2 East. And then we're going to bring power to the house. Sorry, we're 7380 West.
1: 7380, what do you need, over?
0: We're going Main 2 East and then power to the house.
1: Alright, Main 2 East, Dockyards, power to the house. All right, guys, thanks. Signal location.
0: Thank you.

0: check those fives all, 10. Nick, I'll be at 15. Roger. Are you through the yard, Dan?
1: We are.
0: Line 24 and 25 off of 7. We'll go into 5 ahead of that line 1. Marshall card.

0: 8th Lando.
1: Salt this, throw the pitch. I'll start on that 12, 13, I mean, if you want to kick that 5 off.
0: Okay. I'm going to run down to the 7, too.
1: Oh, yeah. I'll come with you then. I forgot about that.
0: Well, I can run down there. I'll get that 5 out and I'll go get them.
1: Okay. I'll start on 12 or 13, I mean.
2: 2730, all stops looking at all red at Park Junction. Westward's correct over. After stopping, BNSF 2730 at Park Junction, as the source of the passenger was playing stop indication, lane 1, and instructed to take the 04 electric lock on hand for your route into Conwood. Over.

is correct. 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That's fine. 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Over. Roger that. I'll talk to you in a bit. And when you're done, clear back in, and I'll get you a light out of there like usual. Over. You guys, talk to you in a bit. That's all.

Pump Yard Master, NSI North Town. Okay, we're humping your track right now, but R2, head 19 will go to R3. Check with main line about the power. Roger.

NSI Northtown, get a vehicle train leaving off the North Runner. Once they depart, see if West Temple lets you guys come in the North Runner.

Ground.4 radio. MSS 7140, you've lined and or verified that the junction switch mount post 21.4 output and switches restored to normal position. Is that correct, over?

0: 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South, south. I'll switch over to the yard here. Calling the Corralic.
1: Go for Corralic.
0: Can we get a ride south side of Roundhouse, please?
1: Copy.

0: 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He's from American 13. I forgot a 13.
1: West Home Dispatcher, Channel 70.
0: The 5, and let's just dodge to the 13 here quick. Nice.
1: Oh, sorry about that. He had a block. I didn't realize. Okay, single north run. Dodge, single thing.

All right, signals, as soon as it runs time there, North Runner, St. Paul 2 for you. Copy that, run time, and Runner, St. Paul 2.

All right, you guys will follow that A-train come off the runner. Over. Yeah. Are you really 11,500 feet? Good Lord. 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

0: 10, here it comes. 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Ahead. I'll be down in 12.
1: Roger. Roger that. Being 12 LP, Sierra, main 19.

0: 9 Air Advance, call the H, northbound BCA, over. I just wanted to let you know that hospital and utility are clear.
1: Let you drive, you're clear.
2: Roger, 4-mile clear of 13.
1: Over, got it.
3: BNSF 2793A, locomotive alarm, out.

12212, 2nd and 0 0 0 0 0 0 0 0 0 0 0 0 0 0 0 0 0 0 0 0 0 0 0 0 0 0 0 0 0 0 0 0 0 0 0 0 0 0 0 0 0 0 0 0 0 0 0 0 0 0 0 0 0 0 0 0 0 0 0 0 0 0 0 0 0 0 0 0 0 0 0 0 0 0 0 0 0 0 0 0 0 0 0 0 0 0 0 0 0 0 0 0 0 0 0 0 0 0 0 0 0 0 0 0 0 0 0 0 0 0 0 0 0 0 0 0 0 0 0 0 0 0 0 0 0 0 0 0 0 0 0 0 0 0 0 0 0 0 0 0 0 0 0 0 0 0 0 0 0 0 0 0 0 0 0 0 0 0 0 0 0 0 0 0 0 0 0 0 0 0 0 0 0 0 0 0 0 0 0 0 0 0 0 0 0

0: 9 or 6 forward.
1: What's up, Bastion?
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0: 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I know you guys said some out.
1: Okay, got it. Thanks. Special.

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1: It was just at the house.
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0: South 7140 East Portland.
1: Yeah.
0: You guys have any fuel readings by chance over?
1: Outside.
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2: Yeah. RLB at the house. 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In there, you're moved. East Foreman, Reagan, Shannon Cut, 14-15.
3: Over, got it. You're in 14 and 15.
2: Lincoln Northtown, just call for traffic. 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
0: Scale 11, okay.
3: SFP something, Paul 36, over. Why, and then Univar, over. All right, all done with your work there. We'll go signal indication. Let me put in a request. Look for lights, and we'll get you out and going, over. You taking with you four or five cars, over. 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

0: CTC Benson Y, 2104, 2104, main line switch normal. Switches operator lock, switch arm up to data and complete. Is that correct, over?
1: That is awesome.
0: Y'all, appreciate it.

units of Fulmer Dispatch answering. Okay, 2793 East Lee to the Roundhouse, listen 12. All right, guys, signal location, I'll be listening for you.

KNSFB dump trip, you got that Conway, the electric lock restored, normal position at the park junction plant, main one over. I'm on the move, east over.

0: Hello, Nick.
1: Yeah, go ahead.
0: I don't know if they dropped it or not, but I did tell you less than 12 feet. I don't know when there's clear out there.
1: Yeah, will do. Dispatch, you in here.
2: Wilmer Yard, or?
1: I'm in the middle of a plant here. He's Wilmer, and my second motor just died. I'll see if I can get it restarted here, and then I might have, I don't know if I got to get permission from you to move eastward again.

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0: What did you get for lineup?
1: Oh, same as we come out northwest.

0: Joseph Homer Dispatcher.
1: Oh yes, dispatch, you can hear us 7156 North, special sub to the scale, then 2 units to the house.
0: Marshall to the scale for the Lincoln North House. All right, guys, signal location be coming your way, over.

0: 2793. Clear in the house, guys. 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
1: Thank you. Have a good evening.
0: General broadcast. High wind warning 6435, 6435. Morris up, limits 147, 147, mouth was 170, 170. Expected wind gusts 70, 70 mph. Also in the Browns Valley, mouth was 0, mouth was 40. Expected wind gusts 70, 70 mph. General broadcast. High wind warning number 7435, 7435. Morris up, 147, mouth was 170, 170. Expected wind gusts up to 70, 70 mph. I'm also on the ground, so mouth was 0, mouth was 40. Venus up, only dispatched.

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0: 9 Yard Master calling the vehicle PPS Blue, over. Vehicle PPS Blue, talk to the home switch center. We're going to bring you in for departure 8. Spotted for yard air. I think we're going to leave the power on. Put it to set, notify the Garmin, over. That is correct, over.
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0: 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Where would you like it?
1: Bypass, south end, outbound's on their way out.
0: Alright, bypass, okay.

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1: Come on in. 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
0: Leeds are right.

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0: send up east on to the tramp, over. BNSF East Hump, tramp job, BNSF 2730, over. You're going to lock yourself in at Univar and get the switch back normal when you get up there, over.
1: BNSF Homer, dispatch answer.
2: That's 756, done with our move.
0: There, but I'll talk to you. Get in the clear at Univar and I'll get
1: 7156. You guys are ready to... What's your next move?
2: Over there.
1: Over more.
2: Pullback.
1: Okay, 12 axles, east lead to the roundhouse. Signal vacation coming your way.

0: Roundhouse change of mind. It's north lead storage. 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
1: North lead storage. Hold tight to the second. 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
0: Yeah, good thing it lined us in, huh?

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1: No one has told us that.
0: Yeah, we'll tie down West Benson 5, and Don is ordered, and also, I do have a high wind warning.

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1: Back in after that, so.

There we go, and HPV in northbound, VNSS 7303, signal indication Q1 westward, Hoffman, permission multiple changes of direction. Within the planet, Hoffman Q1, for your work, over. NSF 7303, over.

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1: Bypass
0: the Marshall. Signal location coming your way.

Another five. Another five. Four more. One more. Half. 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

0: Sim, 535-36, eu sou agora.
1: Going to be some tramp job. Y'all clear there at Univar, over.
0: 10-47-17 south, full clearance track 1535, 535-32-32. In south, side into St. Louis, CTC Cool Creek, 22-12-22-12, is that correct, over? Okay, appreciate you. How's it going? Special.
1: First, later on, and then Shaw, or Waste Management, over.

Alpha 662 and PTC Nelson Y, 2224, 2224. AMI switch to normal, that operator, no issues required.

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It's because I have that wind tag there at CP 1342. 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

0: Joseph Homer to sat down. Units of 763 roundhouse to the scale, more than 12, correct?
1: That's correct.
0: I have signal location becoming your way.

0: QP 7754 South. You're reporting clear on track 10535-33. Between Southbound and Sicily, CTC 43. 2238-238. Is that correct?
1: High wind warning on the Staples Sub, mile post 65, 65 MDH. Staples Sub, mile post 37, 37, mile post 67, 67. Over.

Roger, get up there. I didn't choose you where I stopped you.

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Alright, ready to head west off the departure lead, wait on one to get by, and clear light.

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1: General broadcast. High wind warning on the opposite sub. For milepost 577.9 to milepost 581. And as well on the opposite sub, milepost 0, milepost 21.4 Appleton. In the Watertown sub, from Appleton, milepost 21.4, milepost 36. Winds up to 60, 60 feet. That's a quick line, that's right.

After that, you'll have to stop for the high winds there at 37. Let's see here. Storms are moving southeast, so they're only going to get closer. Roger that, then I'll get the ball rolling. If somebody above is psychic, you can see if you can run regardless over.

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1: UP 7754 over.
0: You're gonna hold there at university for a minute while the CP shoves into shore mode.
1: Okay, holding at university.
0: Thank you, Venus. Let's jump to set up.

10 West Constantine and West 7466 West Oak. Just stop anyway for that weather. I'm going to hold you there at Ramsey. Hopefully the weather downgrades a bit. It went down to 60. I know it looks like that's going to stop 55 and go 30, but just a heads up, I'm holding you there at Ramsey for now. Over.

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Fortunately, we have a train tied down on Main 2 at Ramsey, so if I get you past Ramsey and you stop, then nobody's going in or out of North Town. Over. 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

0: Alberta 7.
1: DNSS, West Company S on DNSS 7466 West, over. Authorized speed by NOC GDP, initials Juliet Delta, JD, over.
0: Two.
1: All correct, thank you. And this includes 6450 and then the milepost 66 to 91, but I'll let...

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1: 4262 North, let's go from the partial to the bypass.
0: Partial to the bypass. Copy that, signal's over.
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General broadcast, high wind warning, Morse sub, CP 98, mouth post 110, wind gusts up to 60, 60 mph, over.

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2: BNSF 2793A, tilt timeout, from A, out.

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1: Swiss Cruise and the Alberta, we just had a lightning warning.

0: It's bumping up slow. I think we're looking at like 70-ish pounds.
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2: 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Out.

Phoenix F, West Hump, general broadcast, high wind warning, 55 MPH winds. It's going to be the Staples Sub University to Interstate. Again, Staples Sub University to Interstate. Midway Sub, 7th Street to University. Midway Sub, 7th Street to University. St. Paul Sub, 7th Street to University. And Wayzata Sub, Rollins Avenue to Milepost 23. 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
1: Please, dispatcher, 2793 plus one other, less than 12, round out to the east end of the yard. At your leisure, please.
0: Roundhouse to the east end. Here we go, signal's over.
1: I can hardly wait, thank you.
0: Don't get so excited.
1: I know. I have to control it every night.
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1: This way, dispatcher 2793, Southeast, please, Wilmer, main one.
0: After that, here comes some signals back west for you.
1: Signals back into the yard, thank you.
0: You bet.

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0: 2793, dispatcher clear in the east end of the yard.
1: Got that. 2793, all clear in the east end. Thank you.
0: Thank you.
2: And 60, Alberta. 60, 60.

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0: Walden.
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2: BNSF 2793B, locomotive alarm, out.
1: Aye.

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2: Alberta 15, 15 Alberta 15.

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0: flight, over.
1: CNSF 2941B, brake recovery complete. Conscious ready. Out.
0: Alberta, student conductor in between. And got in between.

Mainline stack, SCP. Yeah, I know Tom Dillard that's got to depart off the low side. Once they depart, we'll come in for departure one. They're having air issues right now. Should have already departed, but right now they're in the foul on V2, so once, I'll get back to you in a little bit on an update.

West Health Dispatch, answering the BNSF 8267, down to Egret or Coon Creek, whatever that staging spot is called, over. Departure lead after the North Town Dilworth. Roger that, over.

0: Yeah, I didn't know you guys were even going out to that. What crew is this, over?
1: Midnight. Departed from hotel, and just wondering about our van and wreck. If you had any luck with that?
0: No luck yet, but I might have an option. Those guys are taking that Alberta train. I'll probably have to use their van. But anyway, right now they told me you're just going to pull up to 212 and hold there for a little bit until they got a spot for you there, over.
1: Okay, roger that. We'll be pulling up to 212 and wait for a little bit until they find us a spot. Yeah, we're seeing on PTC about 2.5 hours for us to get to Brett, so just to let you know.
0: Okay, yeah, no problem.

0: calling PTI. Get a ride on the West Lead.
1: I'm switched into responding, over.
2: Kathy, how do you want to bring us down?
1: Come on in, MYL. Call me behind Home Depot.
2: MYL, get that there, what's up?
0: Roger that, MYL.
3: For the Grand Forks, North Town, over.

0: Alberta.
1: We're having lack of communication with this, Fred.
2: I got 0-3-3-9-7.

0: BNSF Wilmer, dispatch over.
1: BNSF 4252, train on the bypass here, looking to get signals to proceed towards Aberdeen, over.
0: After that, signals leaving the bypass. You guys have a good trip.
1: Yep, and you have a good rest of your night.
0: We'll have to see one there at Benson. There's one coming up off the Appleton side, but that should be it. Over.
1: Roger, and I imagine we're taking the sighting there at East Benson then?
0: That would be correct. Over.
1: All right. See one there. Thank you.
0: Yeah, thanks.

0: conductor.
1: Constant, clear,
0: and where do you want to

4401 OCAT 212 signal into the East Garrett Mead. I think we're just going to put you over the track well. Half power today. Got

0: All right. 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Thank you.
1: Perfect. 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

0: NSF Wilmer, dispatcher, over.
1: 763, all done with multiple changes. Client at the city line, ready to go in.
0: Okay, copy that. All done with multiple changes in the plant, Sioux City Line Junction, and ready to proceed west for present location. All right, there goes. Signals out of town, over.

Pump Yard Master Pasco, Northtown Pasco. We think you might have a handbrake on somewhere because we could hear it up here. No, I would have no idea, but it was really loud. I don't know if that stacker can roll you by.

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1: No.
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1: 4252,
0: answer and over. We'll change it up. I'll put you guys on the main. Those other guys are littler. Won't take no time. Engineer comply with signal change, stop indication, East Benson.
2: Engineer heard no change, comply with signal change at East Benson.
0: Okay, Captain, as soon as the time's out, I'll just run you down the main up to Middle Benson. We'll see the one, and then we'll all keep going.
2: Copy that. After the signal change, we'll run up to Middle Benson, and we'll have one there.
0: It is correct. He'll be there shortly. It looks, he's got mouthfuls. It looks like he just went by Holloway, so he's not too far out.

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1: NSF Homer Dispatch River. Okay, what you got for tonnage?

13,739 on the tonnage, 6,052 on the feet. What is the grade attractive? Handbrake supply. SIX. Okay, we got 13,739 on the tonnage, 6,052 on the length of train, 0.2 on the graded track, straight track. Current weather conditions clear. Total number of handbrake supplied is 6 SIX. Conductor and engineer both agree. Securement requirements have been met. All that correct, over. On your driver, you should be getting pretty close by now. Perfect timing, love it. All right, you guys, thanks for all your help tonight, and you guys have a safe trip home, and I'll talk to you next time around. You bet, no problem.

copy that. Everything recovering. Okay, yeah, I think it's the weather. I've been getting some code brown and some other stuff happening out here off and on. But, all right, I'll go ahead and get that reported for you, though, just in case. And anyway, whenever the air and everything recovers, permission to proceed west from present location.

and Dilworth's going to send their MPV driver down to Breckenridge to meet you guys as soon as the RVW will take you over there. And then we'll up in the van and we'll go to Donnelly and pick up that train there, Donnelly. All right, appreciate it. Thank you.

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0: Yeah, I'm Griff.
1: Mainline stack, SCP. Yeah, I'm gonna have to change the plan for you guys, so let's bring it into departure 9 and tie it down.

0: 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NSF 3897 East Park Clear Track 142-3 between Milepost 600 and CTC Benson Wyatt 335-0335. All mainline switches lock normal position. Switch from today to good. All correct. All correct. Correct. You guys are good. So cross the truck.
1: All correct, over. Second Grand Forks, go ahead, over. I believe so. Switch tender, you want that second Grand Forks to still go on the MYL as well, over.
2: Yes, please. Nice little praise.
1: Roger that. Grand Forks, deck, Grand Forks. Here we go. NSF, West Hump, dispatch out.

maybe a couple in there, so like the first 250, I think. I don't know. Do you have a 10 cent there? 10 cent there, Fred?

0: Right one behind you, mate.
1: Yeah, it sounded like we did on the radio. I don't know what train it is, but it sounded like we were behind it.
0: Oh, yeah.

0: you guys are looking to stick down the bypass, we just pulled this one off, so you guys should have a clear bypass.
1: I don't think an Avalon was the bypass.
0: Well, I happened to look up and I saw the thing, so I just thought maybe you're... That's my bad.

0: weather coming up.
1: So it's kind of lightning storm. It was very,
2: Montreal first trip.

Grab that 8. Let's just grab that second car. We'll set it over and grab the rest of it. Okay. I guess it doesn't really matter, huh?

All right, you guys look good. Have a good trip. Yeah, I guess. Little yard code. I hope not, we're pretty short here.

CNSF, West Compton Dispatcher, answering the Z, Chicago, Portland, over. CNSF, 7772, permission to make multiple change of direction in the plant at Rollins, over. Correct, over.

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0: I guess if we got it, just pull it out, or if not, I can make it cut.
1: All right, here, I'll just make it cut quick.

0: UNICEF, West Hump Dispatch. Somebody calling me on 70, over. Roger that, I got you stacked in. It'll come in, I guess, when that one ahead clears, over.
1: Dispatch.

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0: Yeah.
1: I think there's three or four in there. It's just the typical plastic car ones. 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
1: Yeah.

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0: us out, but... 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
1: Hang on, Red Jerry 7.
0: Make cut at 9.

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0: BNSF, West Hump answering the BNSF 7727, over. North receiver, no work towards La Crosse. 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
1: Switch vehicle PTS Blue, safe travels. Yep, that's the lineup. You have a great day.

dispatch would be an SF-7394. He's going to go ahead and take you up toward East Breck. I think he's going to have you parked up there by the grain elevator. So, anyway, should be an MPB driver coming down from Dilworth for you. I don't have a name, but so yell for the MPB driver when you get up there, and then he'll take you over to Donnelly.

0: sure the MCP got you all fixed up. 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I'll get you some paperwork, and we'll get you all fixed up.
1: Wilmer,
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1: 17 track power to house.
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0: Dispatch, 3897, if we can get lights into the north lead, please.
1: Into the north lead, okay. Yeah. Movement planner should go into the scale side if you lined up for the scale, but I can get that all fixed up for you. By the time you get up there, it should be all lined up for the north lead.
0: Okay, roger, thank you. Appreciate it.
1: Yeah, no problem. I'm around.
2: What, one car, two cars on the west end, and I think everything else is down between the bridges?
3: I think there's one car on the west end, six, not connected to everything else.
2: Okay. Find that 8 on your way past Mike, you can.

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0: Abby Wilson of Red Montana. 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
1: This is Abby Will, wondering if anybody's working on the North Lead or in the West Lead.
0: No. Coming into Abby Will.
1: 17.
0: Yeah, we're just a couple miles out here yet. 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
1: NSF, West Hump answering Z, Chicago, Portland, over. Understood, all done. Multiple changes of direction in the plan at Rollins, Van Buren, ready to head to Northtown. Permission west from where you stand, over.

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1: East Lake Dispatcher, we have the 2941 now. Headroom twice, east end of the yard.
0: You betcha. Headroom twice, east end of the yard for the 2941.
1: That's just awesome. Thank you. Good reading.
0: You bet. Enjoy.
2: It's clear ahead, east.
1: Yeah, it's clear. I'm going ahead now with a approach.

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1: Stop it.
0: No. 973-94, okay at 212. I'll have you pull up, stop just short of that Schneider's crossing there before Rex, over.

0: move right now.
1: My bridge crew that's on duty at 6:30 in the morning will come out and get that

I'm not sure if the van is going to be there waiting for you, but I know it's on its way. Yeah, it's up to Snyder's and Quiet Town.

0: That is correct. Here you come in at 212. It's a gated crossing between 212 and Breck.
1: There you go.
0: There you go.

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0: Hey, Abby Wilmer, are we going to pull him down to the east end, or did he want him on the west end?

0: in Brazel.
1: SF Bomber Spectrum. Hey, Gabby, that also be an SF-763L. Switches for the Wyatt Morris or linebacker for sighting movement, correct? Okay, when you're done with Alberta, give me a call. We're going to go to Herman and grab that white power and take it back home. Okay, sounds good. Thanks. 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
0: Okay. 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
0: That signal is east end of the yard to the roundhouse. 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
1: GNSS detector. 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
1: BNSF, West Hump DS, calling the BNSF 7772 West, over. Just checking, did you get that crossing warning at milepost 47.02, over? Thank you much. Over.
0: Thanks, sir.
1: Anytime, BNSF, West Hump, dispatch out.
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Coming through four tracks, cut off, and then now we need to double over to shoot on the head end. 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

0: take about three more, Albert.
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All right, GTB 17508, what are we changing to read? Over. Permission to change, GTB number 17508, now read the BNSF 7665, 7665, over. That is correct, over. Roger that, signal indication, over.

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0: Cena Seth, West Trump DS, entering Elk River 70 over.
1: This is Pat Trevina, 739-70 East.
0: Oh, all right, yeah, my mistake. That should come on too. But here we go. Yeah, signal indication. Okay.
1: As far as I know.

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0: 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All mainline switches and derails are line locked for mainline movement. Position switch form complete. All that correct, over?
1: That is correct.
0: All right, appreciate it. You want, here, give me just a second. I'll get you some GTB number for that light power.
2: Got that.
1: Moving.
2: Got it moving.
0: GTB number 17839. That is correct, over. Okay, appreciate it. Thanks. All right.

All right, signal indication, north receiver, permission on a change of direction in the plant, over. Roger that, and then give me your leader one more time, just to, so that way I write it down correctly, over. Roger that, I had it right. 627. All right. Southwest Hump Dispatch out.

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1: Ride to South Depot, past the car bridge, main track line.
2: I copy main track line. What was the first part?
1: East of the car bridge.
2: Just east of the car bridge, main line. On my way.
1: Thank you.

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switch it over. NSF 4252 West, reported clear track warrant 42-5 between CTC Benson Y and CTC E Summit, 626-0626. No switches off, printed no issues were required. Is that correct, over? Correct, thank you. NSF Core Lines, Metro.

0: Good morning. I'm just getting myself logged in here. I'm going to notice there's a note that you're going D1. Is that correct? Sure does. All right, you make your calls. I'll be listening. Thanks.
1: Grand Forks Spears D, departure 1, power to cap 1, please.
0: Come on down for the departure leave.

CNS Subway comes back on 7 here. Okay. Go signal indicates, come to Interstate. Got a westbound UP for the Hinkley that's just going through University. We'll meet him at Interstate and then in the departure lane.

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0: confirm that you got permission to change to be 17839. 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
1: Change CP number 17839
0: or NSF 3917, and then we'll be ready shortly here to go out the west end here. Okay, so if you're not coming out the light, you need to take that switch on hand and get out the west end, over. So just make sure we're on the same page. You'll be coming out of the main between Herman and East Cross, over.

is 3917. You have authority to enter the Morris sub east, Norcross, and Herman, and proceed east. Over.

a repeat. It's just German. There's no east or west on the over. That's correct, over. Thanks, Al.

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Supposedly they're doing a Cambridge turn, so I'll give you one up here to Bethel for the time being.

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Yeah, once you guys get over here on my side, by the time I'll talk to the local, figure out what's going on, and we'll figure out where we're going to meet the local at, and then you can give me your counsel.

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Appreciate it. Yeah, it's okay.

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No, y'all need some more track over. 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Just watch the screen.

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Hey, signal's over.

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0: go anywhere. Won't have any main reservoir.
1: Morning, Doug. He doesn't have a plan for you, but I do. Come on down for the pullback. Talk to me at 16-3.

of Yardmaster Minot, North Town. You ready for some instructions? Over. Coming in on R2. Hang on to the head 16. To and including the SHQX. 50950. You'll double that to R7. And then mainline will tell you the plan for the power.

0: 8, you're good there. 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

0: NSF, Wilmer Dispatcher answering Morse Radio, over. Seth 3917, all switches at Herman, restored normal, is that correct, over?
1: Correct,
0: roger that, signals east, thanks out.

inline Gale pass when you can. Talk to the switch center. Come in for the runner. When you get in the runner on the west end, we'll hold on to your Spokane block. That 942-257 through 971-665 to those autos. We'll take those over to R15. Keep power on. They're over. R, come in for the runner. Take your Spokane block, those autos. Put them over to R15 and tie it down. I'll send it right.

power stays on those full cam blocks, don't move back over. So come in for the runner, make your cut, shove into R15 with the full cam blocks, the 537 through the 665 autos, leave your power on the R15 there, over.

I'm Switch Gal Pass. Morning, guys. Make your way up to University. It'll be North Runner. I got a quick power move. Talk to me before you take the light there. Yeah, they'll probably be clear before you get up this far. I see you're just at the park. But, yeah, just talk to me. 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

I didn't notice.

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1: 774 out clear on the round, or in the yard, over.
0: Come on up to the neck. 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

say? 67, 67 CN Carson? 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Yep, I think I got it there. 66 CNs, 4103 feet, 14 ITAXs, 11, 14 feet. Is that correct? Get your final in. Like I said, just make contact. 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But they might be in the clear before you guys get up there.

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1: 7156, we'd like east lead eastward. First stop, Atwater, work off the main.
0: Signals east, over.

Okay, you sleep secure. Thanks, Gabe.

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0: Wesley Beasley. 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That's all we have to do.
1: Say that again.
0: When we're able to, we want to come off two Park II units in three.
1: All right, we'll let you know.
0: Everybody's clear there, West. Slack them ahead, bust them apart.
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0: Where we are at East Lead, over here. 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
1: 16 instead of 15.
0: Yeah.
1: Please help, we're going between. 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
1: Out of the house and in on the scale, please. You 12 axles over. Signals over.
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0: Green, let me talk to you. 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
2: Go ahead, over.
1: SF 1987, when we can, we'd like to come off the Marshall sub into the scale, please.
2: Light power move, feed in there first, then I'll get you in, over.
1: Okay, thank you.

0: car.
1: You saw the DRLs down?
0: That DRL fell.
2: Wesley Foreman. On the east end of 14.
3: Dig in.
2: A big pile of bentonite up here on the east end of 14.
4: That didn't work so good for George Floyd either.

0: Marshall, dispatch, your answer, over.
1: Wesley, dispatch, like to change
2: ground to...
0: G2B, over.
1: 17781, 17781, like to read BNSF 5049, 5049.

0: you've got permission to change 17781 to now read the BNSF 5049, over.
1: Okay, to change 17781 to read BNSF 5049.
0: That is correct, over.
1: Okay, thank you. And we would like to come out of the east end of the yard and get talked against the west end of the cars that's on Main 2 East, over.
0: East Wilmer off the east lead there, and then get talked down onto Main 2, the stockyards, onto those cars, over.
1: That is correct.
0: Let me know when you're up there at the red, and I'll get you talked by, over.
1: Okay, sounds good, thank you, and we are 12 axles.
0: Roger that, over.
1: Thank you.
2: Stop. Stop. Stop. Stop. Stop.

person. 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Like one little one that's just about 8 foot tall. 8 foot tall. He's trying to hide in there. Trying to get out of work. Oh, he's gone now.

0: Chuck.
1: Yeah.
0: Ready?
1: Almost. I'm ready.
0: All right. Students, can you get my hand up to the top end switch? Call to change GTVs whenever you want.
1: I did that. That's where I was at, Hot Rod.
0: Okay. Done with that. All right. Student, get you by hand.
1: Okay.

0: Yeah, that's fine.
1: All right.
0: Hey, Speed A, going between Sun Center. A, set center for B.
2: In drop checker is something else going on.
1: Something else is going on. Here we go.
2: All right.
1: Maybe.
3: Yard, west lead, over.
1: West lead.
3: You could leave in line for two. East lead won't need it for a while, and that outbound for two track will. Over.
1: Mark with that.
0: Hey, but we're, you okay with it up there if I get line for four? Or? Yeah, that works.

0: I can't remember if I reported clear or not, but view box is clear and pictures in the air.
1: We were told you're working on the east end, but we want to get permission to come in 5-track, over.
2: I don't know where they're at. We're on the east end.
1: All right,
3: thanks. Falls, you can come in. 10's going to be against you.
1: Okay, 10 will be against us. Okay, to come in. Thanks.
0: I'll throw it again, Gabe. You ready?
1: Yep.
0: In the air. Go ahead.
4: BNSF Wilmer Yard, Sioux Falls local, over.
1: Go ahead, over.
4: Why don't you, when you go to the house, use the crossover and go through 2-track to get there, over.
1: Okay, we're going to go to the house, cross, go through the crossover through 2-track.
4: Just

0: West Lead, one respect.
1: Okay, Paul. 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

0: after stopping BNSF 5049 at East Wilmer, has authority to pass signal displaying stop indication for your route from the east lead to main 2 east on your cars, over.
1: BNSF 5049 after stopping at East Wilmer, authority to pass signal displaying stop indication east lead, main 2 east end of the cars, over.
0: That is correct, over.
1: Okay, thank you.

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1: Stop and stretch. 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
2: Oh, the derail's restored, okay.
1: He's a good man.
2: Yeah, I suppose I should tell him to go to Hoard Lake.

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0: 7156. 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
1: At East Atwater, once you take that signal over.
0: No, I'm sorry, Howard Lake.
1: Howard Lake, okay. You want to take the siding West Howard Lake over?
0: That's correct.
1: Hey, roger that. Signal's east. Where else do you have work besides that over?
0: Gotta go to Montrose. All right, Steve, I train in the siding at Howard Lake and run over to Montrose.
1: Yeah, I think that should be fine. How long do you think you'll take over?
0: I have no clue. All goes well, 35 minutes. I don't know if I'll get over there.
1: Okay. Yeah, that's fine. Over. Thanks, Al.
0: Lead 8 clear.
2: Okay.

0: 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Eastlead, are you coming down for a rebrief, or are you staying up there? Over. Alright, thank you.
1: Venus at Colon 42.

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0: At 2774, we got a warrant ready to go if the, when we can off the scale, over.
1: Signals off the scale once those guys get in, over.
0: Roger, thank you.

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1: Your light power, correct?
2: That's correct.
1: Main two to the house.
2: All right, main two to the house.
3: There's a spread on one of our cab, right?
2: Calling the Wilmer dispatcher.

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0: Well, I take that fret off, Andy.
1: Okay.
2: Dispatcher, answering, over.
3: Yeah, dispatcher, VNSF 1987, when we can, like, take 12 axles out the east lead into the house, please.
2: Okay, you said 12 axles, over.
3: That's correct, over.
1: West lead, dispatcher, I see you got us lined up. It might be a few minutes before we're ready.
2: Hey, roger that. Can I get that light back? Engineer on the BNSF 5049 comply with signal chain stop indication, East Wilmer, main two, over.
1: Engineer Christensen, comply with signal chain stop indication, East Wilmer.
2: Light's coming down, thanks, over.
1: Thank you.
2: BNSF 1987, signal's timing out now. You can look for lights once that time's out, over.
3: All right, timing out. Look for lights, thanks.
0: Marshall, con clear on the side. Head to the fridge. We're ready.
1: Okay, con clear, Marshall.
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4: 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We'll be going main 2 to the house again, over.
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0: All right, well, we are Kansas City, North Town, over.
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0: We'll let the West Lead go first before you call for your light, please. Over.
4: NSF 1987, got some signal to the problem. Con's on ride and detecting.
5: Yeah, I didn't hear any of that, Jonah. I could see you by hand there.

Dilworth, Norristown, whenever you get your landing instructions, you complete it. Jensen, we'll go power the bit when you're done there. Power the bit when you're done and get your instructions. I see all this.

0: John, I'm going to go over to Tony, let him know we're coming up to the Dero.
1: I'm Jared Master, Dill Markdown. 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
1: 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If you can line main one and then into the north leap.
0: Hey, look for signals, over.
1: Thank you.
0: Do you know if main two is going to be clear of cars once you take that light, over?
1: Yeah, main two will be clear of cars. We'll make cut on main one middle, go into the north leap with 20 or so.
0: Sounds good. Thanks, Joe.

0: The NSF, Wilmer Yard answering, over.
1: Well, would you like a room saved on the west end, or I don't know what's going on with this mainline.
0: It'll be the rear end of 14 and 15, so if you want to make your cut right at 7th Street, I think that'd be fine.
1: I'd rather make it clear of that depot crossing, if that's all right.
0: Oh, if you have to.
1: All right.

SF 5054, Wilmer Dispatcher, over.

0: Hey, look for lights once that west job clears over.
1: All right, thanks.
2: All BTI. Outside at the roundhouse.
1: Alright, thank you for one crew. I don't know if you're in another second crew.
2: Van sitting at the depot.
3: Yeah, this is Anthony. 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
1: Alright, General, ready now.

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1: Whenever you're able, need a ride on the west end of 2Track.
0: West end 2Track, on my way as soon as I'm done Roundhouse.
1: I'm sorry, east end of 2.
0: East end of 2, on my way as soon as I'm done with the Roundhouse.
1: Alright, thanks.
0: On the first crew hauler coming to the Roundhouse, will be on the north side here, pulling in. Copy that.
2: Hey, Dave is talking to the lockout.
3: Wesley, to either of those sets of power up by the Roundhouse, can you tell if we've cleared Lakeland yet?
1: About three cars.
3: About three cars, okay.
1: Cleared now, gate should go up. 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
3: Thanks.
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0: power in the roundhouse. 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
1: Yeah, I'll let you only clear in here quick.
0: Okay.
1: Can you copy me there, Dave?

0: Marshal West, lead over.
1: All the lights down for the MYL. Plan on holding short of the target spur for a minute.
2: Well, we got our headroom off the main one going to the north lead, so we won't get the signal yet, but yeah, lead yours.
0: Roger that, thank you.
3: Denmark, ACK.

0: More Wesley.
1: Five.
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The Redfield gig is the window. I've got a window that was supposed to start 30 minutes ago, so I'm not sure if they're going to need roll-ups as you're going along here, but I do believe that 736 is what they need for their full limits there, and then we'll get the rest of it here just shortly.

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1: Yes, Foreman, clear.
0: Foreman, clear. And Foreman, stop.
2: Let's leave. 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
1: Student clear, pin.
2: Stop.
3: Bringing in on R9. Hang on to the head 550 cars. To and including the CEFX 319-872. You will double that to R7 and check with the main line on the power.

0: SM Dispatch, Foreman Johnson. Like normal, that switch at Cedar Lake Junction under Form B 3436. Form B 3436. Thank you. Indication. Gets down to Van Buren first, and then got surfacing gang that's getting out of the way, and then headed over to the midway, and then we'll get you around the corner towards Cedar Lake. Might have to hold at Cedar Lake for a few minutes while I wait for the signal maintainer to finish testing the crossing out there, but we'll get you around the corner and go. Lincoln D6603.
1: 1.8. 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

0: I don't know if you caught that. D6603. I'm switching to Ward North now. Now the traffic was parted here. You got MYL receiver 9 when you come in.
1: Line in the Minot North Zone, friend. After you get your yard instructions for the home care master, you completed power to the pit.
2: 5 to go, Wesley.
3: 5.
2: Make it 3. Couple more. One more, Wesley. And Wesley, stop.
0: Okay, Brenda, give me a little bit here. I'll get right back.

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1: 7380, once again, stay over the Marshall Subway.
0: Venus at 40, or Venus at 50, 49, over.
1: 49.
0: You guys going north leader scale, over. Signals, and Venus at 7380, look for signals off the scale, over.
1: Signals off the scale, and we do have a warrant, over.
0: Hey, roger that, thanks, out.

0: more, Leslie.
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1: Four.
0: Two more, Wes.
1: Couple.
0: Ah, stop it, Wes.
1: Stop.
2: Where we are, Kansas City, Northtown, over.
3: KCK, go ahead.
2: You're probably going to see the spray train going east to west on Main 2 beside you there. Over.
3: All right, watch out for the spray train.
4: Yep, that power is in 9.

0: Maybe you guys can get it to work then.
1: Try this one on, Gabe, or?
2: Or should we just do three with this and then we put this, well, I don't know. Yeah, let's try and get that other stuff to work.
1: Okay, try the phone.
3: We know you're good with an iPad, Ben.
1: We're pretty good up here.
3: Yeah, pretty good.
4: Leslie, student ground protecting, back 25.
3: Back up 25, student ground protecting.

0: had Dana said Quran, have hot wind warning on the Mobridge stuff between model 741 and model 759, wind gusts of 55 mph.
1: 938, locomotive alarm, out.
2: One more. 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

0: NSF 27938. 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
1: Going again.
2: 14. 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I thought you were gonna ride him, but I just bring him back to you to hop on, and then or however you want to do it.
1: Roger. Please, sitting on the ground protecting. Back five.
3: Back on five, ground.
0: BNSF 27938. Tilt timeout. From A out.

0: Okay, you're between Scanning Cut 14 and 4, man.
1: Hey, Anthony.
0: 4988, and the trap one, 595 and 605.
2: Over here at the east end, I didn't know the east end was Frog.
3: About how much work do y'all got down there? Okay, sounds good. You meant the grill on.

0: yard.
1: BNSF.
0: Wherever you are.
1: 793B. Tilt timeout. From B. Out.
0: Wherever you are.
2: We were able to fix these two, so Jack can come back and get that, just those units with noise in them.
0: I didn't hear what you said, over.
2: We were able to fix these two, so Jack can come back and get those two that don't have working AC.
0: Excellent. And that set of power's at 11, correct?
3: What's that, Paul?
0: The non-working ACs are in 11, is that right?
3: Yep.
0: Okay, thanks.
4: Why don't you guys keep those bent?
1: We're told to use the ones with the ACs. 793B, brake recovery complete. Conscious ready. Out.
4: Yes, sir.
5: Okay. Yeah, we're good up to the 2J line, Johnson. Thanks.
4: Copy that.

0: BNSF, former dispatcher, answering over.
1: BNSF 5054 dispatcher, did not need that light for the headroom. I'd like to use it to go ahead and depart eastward, north.
0: It sounds good. That's your signal, over.

That's from LPC. I've got an up on duty at 11:30. 11:30 hour supplies. Roger.

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0: 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I'm going to go to the hotel and grab the 1030.
1: Got that.
0: Did get it? Okay.

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0: or some special.
1: Gabe, I'm on the power. What do you thought, say? Fuller.
2: What was that? Same thing?
1: I can be up here, just keep resetting, I guess.
2: I think we should just take it to the house and then use that other power.
1: That was my other thing. I was just going to just move this over to 8 and hop on that other power. Or take it to the house.
2: I'll let Paul decide. He's lead yard.
3: Yeah, just set it over someplace and use the other to train down over.
2: Okay.
1: Be going between South Center then.
3: You think it'll work conventional? Over. On both engines, or which one? Which one is that? 2793 ground fault. Okay.

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1: Answer.
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1: Copy that.

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1: Double that to R11, and then mainline will tell you what to do with the power.

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1: trace
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1: Answer.
0: You beyond them signals there? Alright, I'm stopped here. I'm gonna release some authorities behind me.
1: Copy that.
2: Yes, sir.
1: West Dispatcher on 70.

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0: Here they come, over.
3: B, out.
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1: Master CPPX. 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
1: Inform us our student clear.
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1: Okay.

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1: They were already released. 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
0: Okay.

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1: Sunshine student.
2: Over dispatch, your answer, over. AV to 7156, you've got permission to proceed west, over.

0: Sounds good, over. Intercept Bloomer Dispatch, Ramsey, over.
1: Please dispatch, intercept 2940, with my headroom 2 times.
0: Headroom off the north lead, over.
1: Nope, east lead.
0: Roger that. What was that leader again, over?
1: Intercept 2941.
0: Okay, here it comes up the east lead twice, over.
1: Twice, okay, thank you.
2: Alright, Wes, student's clear.
3: Student clear, Wes. And you can pull again. Okay.

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Yeah, roger that. NorCal BRC is going through University right now. It's just about to clear, then lights into the north receiver for you.

0: still not leaving. I'm switching northbound Grand Forks.
1: I sent you the last one there, and then we'll, when we get up past 105 plant there, there's a crossing we'll set off at.

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Roger that. Signal coming down, let me know when you guys want to try to...

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1: 2941 Dispatcher, okay, take a seat. Direction of the plan, please, over.
0: At 2941, you've got permission for multiple changes of direction at East Wilma, over.
1: Yes, at 2941, has permission for multiple changes of direction.
0: That is correct, thanks out.
2: Any stretch?
1: Yeah, Foreman Point, or Helper Point 10.
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1: Point 10.
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1: Dispatcher, 3927 North, Lobo Campo 12. Dispatcher, 3927, need Marcus up by that.

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1: Dispatcher, BSF 3927, Marshall sub to the bypass, please.
0: Lights, over.
1: All right, thanks.

Westbound Minot northbound. Yeah. Signal indication in the MYL over. Northtown Grand Fork, slow roll it up to the creek. We'll see that Minot Northtown crossover in front of you, and then we'll continue west. Over.

0: Hey, Chuck, whenever you're ready, pull him ahead. 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
1: Okay.
0: Wilmer Yard, PTI, over. Did anybody go get the 10:30 hotel, over?
2: I was told that they were already present.
0: I don't see them.
2: Go get them.
0: Thank you.

0: Sounded 500. Okay.
1: Oh, you're about 10 away from the clearance point.
2: 10 from where?
1: Clearance point.
2: Okay.

0: on yours, Jared, I'm guessing? Jared. Yeah, probably about here. Okay, then.
1: That and just be sure once you do pull out of there, the sighting in Howard Lake, will be clear as far as direct over.
0: Yep, all clear. That'll be correct.
1: Right. Thanks, Al. How long do you think you guys will take? Should I run that eastbound at Dazzle Lake, or are you pretty much ready to go right now, over?
0: I'd say we, on average, probably about 25 minutes for the work here.
1: Okay, I will run them by you while you're working on the siding there, over.
2: Six. Total axle 3, 5, 8, out.

0: eastbounder, over.
1: Hello.
0: You broke up there, say it, over.
2: Okay. I'll be out of the cab for a minute then.

0: 447, were you calling over?
1: Yeah, I just cleared up there.
0: Roger that. Yep, might get held up at Quantur. Someone inspecting up there, so not sure if they'll be done by the time you get up there, over.
1: Roger that.
0: Thanks,
1: so Corey's already out of North Carolina.

Rodney. Right to the side.

0: Savon.
1: Over dispatcher, VSF 3927, over.
0: Savon.
1: Dispatcher answering, over.
0: Dispatcher, VSF 3927 here on the bypass. We're going to be taking two units off this to the roundhouse.
1: Okay, just coming off the head end there at CP 105, over.
0: Yes, that's correct.
1: Lights over.
0: Roger, signal, thank you.

0: Former yard, west lead, over. 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
1: North receiver to Union Yard at

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1: Copy, this is 2793, the ground fault keeps tripping on this thing.
0: Tripping the ground relay, all right. Well, go ahead and leave it isolated, I'll get it reported.
1: Okay, thank you.
0: Copy out.
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West Hump Dispatcher, SSCP, LPC, over. Engineer compliance to finish the stop indication, Rollins. Right, engineer on the BNSF. 8267, can't comply with the change to stop indication, Rollins. My foreman decided to put a form A across there after he cleared his track. So give me just a minute to get this blocked in, and once that time's out, I'll have the blocks in and be able to push you the form A on direct delivery. All right, Roger. Yep. Roger, thank you.

And if Lumber Dispatch, you're answering Delano already, over. Correct, over. It's going through Howard Lake now, over.

0: caller, right?
1: Well, we are to that PTV power over. When we are at Engineer Keefe, over.

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1: Answer.
0: Okay, outbound crew talk to you, I guess. Sorry.
1: Thank you.

out here again looking for this drill for a while. Signal indication for drill coming up. Appreciate it. You want something special?

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0: Gina has the Walmart 13 guards, okay, roger that, signals west, over.

0: 7156, over. Or if I ask you this before, the Howard Lake will be clear when you depart, correct, over?
1: All cars clear at Howard Lake,
0: roger that, next up.

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0: The machine just barely got out of your way. Signal's east, over.
1: Okay, thank you.

0: down to 7. 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
1: Okay, all set off, and then that'll be good. 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So that'll work out perfect.
0: All right.

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Empty coal going to Wilbur will meet them and stuff.

EMF detector. 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

West up. All right, working route.

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I couldn't hear you. 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

0: That's your answer, over. Over, dispatch, you're answering, over.
1: Dispatch, we just have 5049 west. It's like signals west lead to Maine and north lead.
0: Here it comes, north lead to Maine, over.
2: We can have it in fleet because I got to do a basically a triple. We got to go on the 14 and drag that out to the main and then come back on main one middle.
0: Here comes in fleet, over.
2: Thank you.

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0: 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Conductors on the ground, protected.
1: Lock on ground, back.
0: 15.
1: Back 15.

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0: Full sensor, contact.

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minute. I got to wait for a route for that vehicle train that's got to work at Hoffman ahead of you there. As soon as I get him a route, we'll look at getting you guys up. Transport Spears, unless you hear this.

Dispatcher on the Morris radio. Got a high wind warning, Morris sub from milepost 159, 159, milepost 180, 180, wind gusts up to 60 miles per hour. DNSS, Morris Dispatcher. Morris Dispatcher to Ross Anderson, over. Catch that, over. Roger that, thanks.

we are East Lead. Over. Can you watch your list on 11? It shows 39 cars in there, but I only show 17 in the on the computer. Over. Thank you. The article.

0: funny thing to that is there is an entire group of people and not what I'm saying.
1: Hello.
0: Check wall. Alright, well, let me get this thing about local by you. I'll get you out. We do have one. We got to meet at Orkville. Well, yeah, we'll see. I'm sure we'll end up having to meet them. But they're almost 10,000 feet long, Northtown Mall. Okay, alright, so you need what, 618, 619? Alright, yeah, don't let that local be ugly to you when they go by.
2: Stop,
0: Wolf. This is not what I said. Absolutely a total opposite.
1: Maintainer working on the switch there at 421. He's got another 30 minutes, hoping he clears up a little bit early, but I can get you up to West Elk River if that helps at all.
3: That's fine.
1: Okay, roger that. As soon as he clears, I'll get you going.

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1: You're looking at the signal chain, so talk to him.
2: Right?
3: Yep, 1549.
2: All right, looking at Double Red, Sioux City Line Junction. Looking to get talked past it, go back on the train, main one.
0: Hang on one second, over.

0: After stopping, the NSF 5049 at Sioux City Line Junction has authority to pass signal displaying stop indication for your route from Main 1 to Main 1 East onto your train. Over.
1: 49.
0: Idea how long for you to depart so I can plan with core line here, over.
1: Hopefully
0: the next half hour. Okay, thanks out.
1: Oh, you want to meet me back over by the depot.
2: And Wesley crew, we'll need a ride at the depot when we can.
3: All right.
1: Connectors on riding, protecting. Put it back up, 30.
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2: Okay. And good crossing, last 30.
0: Last crossing, last 30, Laurel.

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1: Hey, Dispatcher, East Local here. Say, I would like to line up down Main 2, and then we're going to shove our train into the west end of the yard and over the scale when we get there, and then we'll bring the power to the house after we're done with that.
0: Over.
1: Yep, that's correct, Ort.
0: Okay, roger that. Yep, signal down to East Wilmer for now. Might have light power. I have to get out of the roundhouse before I take you down there. Over.
1: Sounds good to us. Thanks.
0: Thanks, Al.
1: You're welcome.
2: This place.

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Clear Bravo 618, 618, 1237, is that correct, sir? Copy, guys. Stay. Go ahead. 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
2: Well, Conrad, I'll back to you, buddy.

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0: I'm ready for it.

West on Vapor Deck, LPG. Signal's coming up for you there at University. Have a good time. Grand Forks BRC. Then that vehicle gets clear at 35th, signals the BPU up towards University. And then get one in the north runner, and then you can follow that vehicle train east towards St. Paul.

0: please.
1: Jack, that power in that we're getting.
0: Eight.
2: What was that? 8-track. Connectors in the clear, North Colorado.
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0: you guys want to. Take it ahead when you're ready.
1: All right, North Elm Wall, have them ready.
2: Bomber dispatcher, over.

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1: Dispatcher, BNSF 5409, 5049. Permission westward from present location.
0: Is that 5049, you do have permission to proceed west from current location, over.
1: 5049, permission to proceed west from current location.
0: That is correct. Thanks, out.
2: Beagle
0: in between that, sir. Stay center for B.
2: Clear.
0: Clear. Dispatcher is at 4447, over.
2: 4447, over.
0: You'll see two there now, just a heads up, over.

0: Keys, if you want to cut and separate, that's fine. They're going to squeak by and then they'll line you up.
1: Jared, you coming down here to do that, or are you staying up there? All right, 14 and 15 are clear to run through, over.

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0: Going to do that 12 and one cut, or are you going to make that natural cut there, over?
1: Ben will have to answer that.
0: Two and one. All right. Thank you.

0: 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I can't hear with all this water on the floor. His ears are frozen, Jared. Oh no, not yet.
1: We'll come get that stuff tomorrow.
0: Can you get it Friday?
1: No.
2: DNSS detector, milepost 61.8. No defects. Repeat, no defects. Total axle 420 out.
0: We'll start the stocking cap on tomorrow.

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1: Oh, boy.
0: Yeah. I'll meet you down the west end, Chuck.
2: Okay.
3: 6 more, Laurel.
2: That 2863 is nice and cool in there, Jared.

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1: Last time you ever get Chinese, Chad?
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0: Wilmy Yard West lead over. Leslie. You gonna do that in one, or are you gonna make two trips over?
1: Are we able to do it in one?
0: Yeah, you'll have to make a joint. That's fine if you do it in one.
1: Yeah, alright, we'll do it in one.
0: Do it in one, Roger.

0: Hamilton. 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
1: Yes.
0: Send your bandit around us when you're done with him.
1: All right. You're listening.
0: Thanks.

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1: East Fleet Dispatch, headroom two more times.
0: Here comes, over.

Okay, Dustin, we got to restrict it into the yard. You're starting back on the point right of protecting 40. Conrad, restricting, spec 40.

0: many cars you put in there, Dean?
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1: CTV 17781, like to change the read, BNSF 28632863.
2: Right, did you, Jared?
0: Yeah.

0: 12.
1: 12. That changed to 17781, read BNSF 2863.
2: That is correct, over.
1: Okay, thank you. We'll get back to you in a little bit here when we need. It's going to be something off in our fleet, though.
2: Thanks, Cap.
1: Thank you.
0: Fleet 10.
3: 10.
1: Here and back with you.
0: 4, local.
3: 4.
0: All right. 3. 5 east. 2 Nestin. 2 Fleet 3.
3: 3.
0: One more there. Southeast local. 2.
3: 2.
0: I'll just wait there, Dustin. Stop.
1: And stop east.
3: Fleet stop.

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0: No, never.
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0: dispatch, you're answering, over.
1: Okay,
0: that's 2941 Fleet. RTO can comply with
2: signal change stop.
0: Yard lead. Okay, roger. That signal's coming down. Thanks, over.
2: Hey, Jared, West Fleet, I didn't know what to ask him for, so I never asked him any lights on the north lead.
3: Drones, turn them back, 25, student, take over.
2: Back up 25, drone. Hello there, dispatcher, we're ready for the house with two units, 12.

0: 7 switch, 4-7, and then the bottom end of the pocket for the pocket.
1: I can do that for you.
0: Thank you.

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1: 3-1.
2: 7, Wes?
0: Yeah, 7.
1: We should be good here.
3: Stop there, Dustin, if you see my hand.

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1: What was that?
0: Couple to go, lad.
1: Sure.

0: 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One. 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
1: Yep, I'm a cutaway.
0: Let's leave the student in between.
2: Center, student.
3: They got every single switch on the north lead line again.
4: Thanks, dude.
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1: 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Up the hill.
0: Signals, over.
1: Communication, thank you.
2: Yeah, West Lee dispatch.
0: Go ahead, over.
2: Both signals, North Lee, one time, please.
0: That was the first one, you'll get the second one after that light tower clears, over.
2: Okay.
1: Fleet, okay to back up.
2: Nothing. Oh, there you got it.

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1: This is all clear. This is Tandy Cut, track 13.
0: Just local stop.
1: Herman got it over. It's clear. 13.

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2: The B going between, sir.

0: We'll have to pull like we have both of them. We should be soon.
1: Would you say it's a vegan?

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1: That what?
0: I could be impressed as fast as you are pulling there.
1: Well, last of the unit here, I'm ripping.

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0: I just bring to a stop here for a minute, short.
2: What's that?
0: Just stop here for a second. Yard to the east, please. 13's clear, correct?
2: Get him ready.
3: In the air. Get it back up.

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1: 4396, just wondering if we're able to get the lights past Atwater or not.
0: I'm going to have you hold it at Atwater. I can get you the light up to West Atwater for now, but just hold back off crossings, over.
1: Okay. They're not ready for us up to 98, but West Atwater works.
0: I'll see if I can send you up to 98, but I guess just watch for signals when they come in, over.
1: Okay, very good.
0: Hold back at Atwater for now, just in case there's a reason he told me to leave you there, over.
1: Okay, yeah. If you can get us up to 98, we'll watch for those signals, too.
0: Thanks, out.
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0: 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Signal's over.
1: 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Unit.

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1: 30 Wesley.

0: take what I need.
1: Over yard, track inspector Heinrichs, over.
2: Hampton, over.
1: You can have 11, 12, 13, 14, 15, and 16 tracks, over.
2: Roger that. Set on the north lead, and then it'll only take us two trips. We can do three tracks at a time.
1: Well, that's fine. Do your thing.
2: Thank you.
1: Go north lead yet or what?
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1: West Lead, VNSF 2863, off the steel for the roundhouse, less than 12.
0: Signals, over.
1: Thank you.
2: Ahead, 4.

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0: No.
1: All right.
0: Well, we are track inspector Heinrichs over.
1: Stop throwing a switch. Over.

0: Wesley, Gabe Easley.
1: Yep.
0: Does Ron else know what's going on with this, or should I tell him something?
1: Called it into mechanicals, so
0: no. Okay.
2: I talked to him, Jared. He'll look at it.

0: 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Over.
1: North Town Lincoln coming at you.
0: 98. Over.
1: 98.
0: Spray truck,
2: what's that pole you got walked on? Something leaving, you said?
0: When the spray truck is done with the tracks he's on, you'll probably get let in. Over.
2: Sounds good.
0: Where we are, track inspector Heinrichs, over.
3: Over.
0: When you're done with that, are you going to plan on doing main one, over?
3: We'll probably be done for the day.
0: All right. Yard out.

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0: dispatcher, could you hear me?
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0: Okay, here we go. Thank you. West, 2 in the cab, checked in, divergent approach, back 80. Back up 80, divergent approach. Right, back. Okay.

Edmonton in advance of Littleton, 36 on the main L.

0: Right, after stopping, BNSF 3927 at CP 105 has authority to pass signal to flank stop indication for your route from the main to Wilmer bypass onto your train, over.
1: Roger, BNSF 3927, after stopping, CP 105 has authority to pass signal to flank stop main to the bypass for your train.
0: That is correct, over.
1: All good. 3927, contact right, back 15, what's that?
2: Time point back 15, you train.

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Dispatch, your answer, over.

Hey, go ahead and give me your locomotive, your lead locomotive, over. Okay, so let me repeat, make sure I got it. You want to confirm, the lead locomotive is the BNSF-2836, BNSF-2836. 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

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The car you want to set out is a UCRY 100-517. Tell me the station, track, and the time. Over.

Roger that. We're going to set this car out to Adoka, track 2169. The time is 14:07. Is that correct? Over. Well, you want to stand by? Let me go ahead and do the work while I got you. Let's do it now. Stand by. Over.

Okay, roger that. First one is an AOK 35042. The second one is AOK 519255. We'll say did not set out. So let me pull up one of those. Stand by, over.

Okay, to the BNSF 6295. We've got him there, and NOCA set out. What, did you have anything else you need help with from field support? Over. Oh, well, let me fix that part. Let me fix it. Standby, over.

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1: 4396 Yard says we can get the light down to East Wilmer for now, and then we'll talk to your relief about the next move.
0: Okay, here it comes, over.
1: Roger.
0: You'd want main one, correct, over?
1: Yeah, that's fine. Yep, both of them are open. Yeah, main one to East Wilmer works.
0: Thanks, so.
1: Roger.
2: If you see that, over.

0: Dispatch, are you there?
1: Go ahead, over.
0: At PSF 3937, all put together, ready to pull over.
1: You roger that. Signal's west, over.
0: Signal, thank you.
2: Thank you. Your work order, you're good now. That's all you needed from field support, over. Okay, all right, thank you. You guys have a safe rest of your trip. Be safe, okay? Field support out.

Corlan Appleton Radio. Yeah, I'm just waiting on Mr. Cameron there. As soon as he clears, I'll get you one. Yeah. Venus is great.

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Milepost 107.6. No defects. Repeat, no defects. Total axle 4, 3, 4, out.

But I do.

0: gonna try to.
1: Yeah, it seems only fair.
0: Eric was thinking about being able to let us switch the other two.
1: Yeah, I'm sure there's some extra work you could probably pick up if you wanted.
0: Well, if I don't, somebody else will.
1: Right, I think that's the first chapter in the book.
0: It's in the cliff notes.
1: Right.

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1: 4396.
0: Hey guys, just hopping on here. Do you need anything from me, or you guys just waiting to hear from the yard, or?
1: Yeah, let's see if they forgot about us. Hang on, like, Hotel Lincoln, Lumiere.
2: Yard, I guess I haven't heard anything from the weed sprayers. I don't know if they're still out there spraying or what they're doing right now.
1: Well, it's been an hour and a half. You think they could run two tracks? They probably forgot to call you. I don't know.
2: That'd be my guess, too, but let me see if I can get a hold of somebody.
1: Okay. In the meantime, can we at least get the light in and then wait to hear from me before we pull down?
2: Yeah, that's fine.
1: Okay. Dispatch, just let us in the east lead for now.
0: Okay, 4396 for the east lead.
3: Weed spray is all clear.
1: Weed spray is in the clear, okay. You get that, Brian?
2: Okay, sounds good. Come in for 13 track. Take your head 32 cars to 14 and then power the house.
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2: Roger.

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1: Got the U, Castleton, Little Rock coming up to 105, looking for instruction.
0: Head to the bypass, all phones on duty though, HL there.
2: DNSF detector, milepost 119.4. No defects. Repeat, no defects. Total axle 4, 3, 4, out.
1: Head to the bypass,

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1: Okay, thank you.

0: NSF Homer dispatch, answer.
1: 4396. We'll take both signals off the north lead two times. Second time we'll be going to the house.
0: 4396. North lead, both lights. Two times.
1: Two times, correct. Second one will be taken to the house.
0: Roger, 12 or more to the house. Over.
1: Roger.

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1: 20.
2: Point 6. No defects. Repeat. No defects. Total axle 410. Out.
1: Good evening.

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1: NSF Homer Dispatch answering.
0: 4396, say we came up short on that second signal the first time, so we're going to come all the way out now and head to the house with those engines.
1: Hey, roger that. Understood. Your next move is to the house, north lead to the house, 12 or more.
0: That's correct.
1: Okay, thanks. NSF Homer Dispatch answering.

How's that headlight? That thing working still? Perfect, okay. Good release. Okay to get you in between for the cut.

0: ahead, Jordan. I'm back. Bye, Ann.
1: Well, I guess I can get you guys midway to signal indication over.

0: on the Corolla. Right at the roundhouse, north side.
1: Be a bit, just leaving the bypass.
0: Roger.

Vista, 5049 West Corland. Just roll up on Able 42-56 over. 55 South 5 8 8 0 over. 5 3 9 is like 6 0 over. 5 3 9 is 1 2 South 8 42-56 East Thorntonville ready. 5 3 9 is

49 West on track point number 42-56, where we can clear the east, sunny switch Ortonville, 1540-1540. Normal, not operated, no issues required. Next correct, over.

0: 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Holler's answering.
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1: Yeah, Dispatch, Sioux Falls Local. I got to change the leader on my GTPs.
0: What do you got?
1: 19278, looking for it to read BNSF 662.

0: Permission change initial general track bulletin 19278 from the BNSF 1987. Scenario should be BNSF 662. Over.
1: Initiative GTP 19278, scenario is BNSF 662. And 2 units, 12 axles out of the roundhouse for the scale lead, please.
0: Alright, and then that's all correct in 662 roundhouse to the scale, 12 axles.
1: That's correct. And there's somebody else hollering for you, too.
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0: Ready else for the DS on the R channel.
2: Yeah, this is BSF 4447, looking for bypass Marshall sub.
0: Pass for the Marshall, alright.
2: Thank you.

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1: Jerry, we're heading for two track. That cool?
2: Yeah, go ahead. 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
1: Dispatcher Wesley, 2863 out of the roundhouse, less than 12 into the scale, over.
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2: BNSF 2941B, low main reservoir pressure. 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
1: Dispatcher Wesley 2863, I'll clear the roundhouse block.
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2: of roundhouse block.
1: Correct.
2: All right, guys, and then we gotta wait for that that other light power that's running to the scale. They're still there, main tune metal.
1: Okay, thanks.
3: We're picking up our pilot here, Jer. We're moving them.
1: Yeah, no worries.
3: We're good to go, Tom.
4: Okay. I did our departure test real quick. 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

0: called local conductors. 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
1: Yeah, our head end's underneath the bridge. 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
0: Roger, thanks.
1: Yeah.

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Come on down, signals west. You guys have a good trip. Over.

0: Ethan Center. 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
0: What fleet are you guys doing on 3-track?
2: Yeah, we're going in there right away.
0: We're checking out our end. We got a pull B-17.
2: Yeah, go ahead and I'll pull it down.
0: There's a gap, Jer.
2: Oh, okay. I just wanted to make sure we had like 20 cars of room or something.

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1: This helper got us for Sandy Cut 4. Engineers got it too.
2: Yeah, engineers got it.

0: Tessa Former, 3927, over. Tessa Former, 3927, over. Tessa Former Dispatch, Unit Train, Herman, over.
1: What's over, got a former clear for.
2: Engineer got a clear for.
0: Tessa Former Dispatch, 3927, over.
3: 3927, answer, over.
0: Guys, how is your power set up? Breck is wanting to know, over.
3: All three in the head, at it, over.
0: Conventional. Okay, and are the fifth, what is the order?
3: Thirty-nine twenty-seven, 5803, and 8468.
0: Okay, and those last two, those are east facing, 5803, 8468.
3: 1 is for west, east, west. I'm sorry.
0: Okay, roger that. West, east, east, conventional. All right, guys, thank you. Well, we may have to meet something at Campbell. I'll get back with you.
3: Okay, we were kind of curious if we were meeting something there with the pacing, over.
0: Yeah, roger. Yeah, I do have an eastbound, and depending on when everybody shows up at Breck and all that. Did you get that Form B 3656-3656 is void? Okay.
3: That is correct. We did get that. That's on the Hills Pro card.
0: Is correct. Number.

0: No, 3656, 3656, which was for Campbell's siding. It was supposed to expire at 1700, but they did void that out, number 3656. Void, over.
1: Okay, roger that. Inform me, restriction 3656 is now void.
0: All correct.

0: So just make the cut where it's at, Trav, or you want to shove it and just smidge?
1: Make it where it's at and just put about 3 or 4 brakes, and that stuff from behind will be good.
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2: Okay, signal location, let me know when you're all clear.
3: Roger.

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1: Restricting 12 to the crossing.
0: I'll get the horn, Rip.
2: Stop riding ahead, Eve.
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4: Dispatcher, you Bullard.
3: Restore to normal position. Is that correct? Over.

0: 2863, all in the clear in the yard.
1: Hey, 2863, all clear in the yard. Thanks.
2: 20 more, Wes.
0: 20.
1: That's the former, 10th over.
3: Yeah, dispatch 3927 again. Just wanted to let you know that maybe the track doesn't know that we only have one buffer on this train as well. It typically has two, but we only have one.
1: One buffer on the head end?
3: That is correct.
2: When I get around in the next corner, let me know when you see me. I'll get you my hand.

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0: All right, Mapo 36 displayed on 535-83, over.
1: You've got going on. How may I be of service?
0: 83, Lucifer, Mapo 7036, 36 at 1640, 1640, is that correct, engineer, over?

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1: That is possible.

0: couple was leaving. One more was. Half a car.
1: Dispatcher, 42 just called up. Once he gets by, I've got you stacked from the Grove with a 603 with your, what, ankle?
2: I think I stepped on you, dearie.
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0: put this cut in the clear and go back to the house. Ryan, we need to drum up a new set of power.
1: No dice on that stuff, huh? Are you able to isolate it, use it for a little bit? Marshall Local's final bin. 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
2: Reporting clear on track warrant 42-57, East Sutton's Resort and Room off of 579, 1648, 1648. Correct, over.
0: See what's wrong with this, but it's a possibility.
1: Okay, let me know.
0: Stop here. I'm going to look at that motor while you grab that switch.
3: Okay, that's probably...

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1: Help ground 10. 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
0: 3153.
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0: Yes.

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0: 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You come to the Sioux Line Bridge, there's a shove going, and then I'll run you.
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Is that correct? Over.

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0: 8 yard, Brian.
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2: Hello, Derek.
3: Yeah.
2: Ready for a set?
3: Yeah, I got 78.
2: Here comes your set.
0: South end of 6, about 15 cars in, it still needs to be adjusted and fixed. There's still big ditches in them.
4: 6 has still got big ditches in it. I got the safety lady here right in front of me. I will brief with her about it.
0: Because I've reported it at least twice a week for the last 3 weeks, and it's not been taken care of yet.
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1: Yeah, Dispatcher, I don't know if you got that. UP 7956 North, New Marshall Sub did a bypass, over.
0: I did, and I responded Marshall for the bypass for the UP 7956. Signal location will be coming your way, over.
1: Okay, signals, thank you.
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1: West Lead, we got it. 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
0: Anything got it. Let's see, most of it.
1: West Lead, we're clear.
0: I got that, too. You're clear, honey.

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0: Hey, you want to tell the outbound on this X-train? 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Get some ice.
1: Okay, I think they've already left the depot, so hopefully they hear that.
0: Okay.

Portland. NF 42-58, ready, over.

4312 East, reporting clear on track 142-58. East Lightning Switch, mail bank, 1579, 1715, 1715. Correct, over.

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0: you make that joint, I'll make the cut, and then I'll stay down here for the shovel on 10 and 11.
1: Okay. Clear, Wes.
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0: limit out here all of a sudden.
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SF, Hinckley, dispatch over. Okay, yep, just waiting on the track ladder to roll up and I'll get back to the ears. Somewhere coming up on Andover right now, so it should be doing it soon, over.

0: was. Three?
1: Three now.
0: And a couple. One more.

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7580 to east on track line number 42-60, releasing clear bomb post 10 and P10. 1723, 1723, mainline switch normal, non-operated, no issues required. That correct, over.

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0: Lead 3. 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And helper in between.
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1: Alpha Ground West, back 30.
2: Alpha Ground 30, back up.

0: Two falls, con clear, good set, get a release.
1: Two falls, good set, con clear.
2: Which side, Troy? Can't walk the other way?
1: No, the mirror was blocking your hand sign.
2: Oh! Sure, I thought my arms were too short.
1: That might be part of it.

0: I'm still doing stuff. I'll let you know when we're going to get out of here.
1: Okay, sounds good.
2: You sound like you need a hug.
0: I need a break. I just locked it all.
3: You called for a ride.
0: Yeah, I did.

0: So are you going to be down there to make the joint on 9-2?
1: Yeah, I'll stay down here.

0: one more. Tap that color. Good joint, you can stop. And the helper in between.
1: 30.
2: The helper's in between, that center.
3: Oh, I didn't hear that part. Thank you.

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1: UP 7956 on the bypass here. We're ready to head west when we can. Over.
0: Okay, roger that, guys. 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We'll come to Kirk. Over.
1: All right, head to Kirk. Thanks.

Southwest 12. 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

0: UP7956, I don't know if you can hear us. We're ways out from Benson. Can you get a van ordered up for about 2015 for Big Stone?
1: Will do.
0: Thank you.

call now, Westfleet Helper. Want us to keep pulling? 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Okay. 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

they just pushed me a crossing warning notification for milepost 199.7, 5th Street. So right there at Campbell. Would you be able to comply with that? Box 2, milepost 199.79, over.

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0: 6.
2: Roger that, guys. Thank you. I appreciate it. Venus F 3927, are you guys all west of that or over?

0: BNSF Wilmer Dispatch, Wilmer Yard.
1: The last lane was 2863. Can I have the scale one time, please?
0: Scale one time for the 2863.

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0: 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Clear transport 42-66, between milepost 579 and CTC Benson Y. Quarter clear at 1817-1817. 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
1: NS 4312 East, reporting clear on track 142-66 between milepost 579, CTC Benson Y, 1817-1817. 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
0: That is correct. Over.
1: Building.
0: Hope you have a good day.

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0: 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One more.
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3: All right, Sigma indication, North Monitor for you. UPBN, over.
0: Leslie. Come in the north lead for 15 trains.

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0: Pump switch. Just don't say that D8 for right now.
1: Finishing up.
2: Stop.
1: I got the marshal coming in, and then I think we're good to get out of here.
3: Yeah, let's do that. Marshal, where are you coming into?
4: We're coming into 15. Take power back to 15.
3: Okay. So the answer is 15?
4: Yeah.

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0: 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Open. Have a good day. Special.
1: Bump into it there, and...

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0: Vegas, we got one holding back Kirk for you. 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
1: NSF 3927 West, okay to enter 212 signals up to A Street for Church Angel. Correct, thank you, dispatch room.

0: signal. I don't know.
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1: Answering over.
0: 662 needs lights for a scale. Marshall, stop. We got a warrant.
1: The 662 ready to depart. Scale to the Marshall.
0: Yeah. Mike, hang tight, I gotta jump in with you.

0: Eric, did you say you're on 54?
1: Hey, Travis.

Good evening, 9169. Here comes 1-2, see the key mad at the Andover. Let's make a track, want number 535-97. Over.

0: Yeah, that is correct. Then show you around what, 77, 20 feet. Okay, all right. That's Arctonia on my side. Over. Special.
1: I'm Switch, Arcton Soup. I'm
0: Supposed to be in 65, 45, 35-98.

0: Hey, John, is that after you put your cars in 15?
1: Yeah, we did put our cars in 15.
0: Okay.
1: Up on the east end.
2: Thought they were approved for 20.
3: I think their next class, they want 10 to 13.
2: Good luck getting that many.
3: One guy didn't even show up for his interview today.
2: I might not show up.
3: Look good on the side.

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0: Tuesdays are on the west end.
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1: All right, come on down. Signal indication up to Van Buren. I got TCW. Anybody else on there for West Hump? Over. All right, guys, come on down. Signal indication. Have a good trip up over. YSTVN over. I just see you showing up.
2: Six, seven, one.

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2: Yep, I see him. 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
0: West.
2: Two.
0: Oh, I'll take one more. Stop the car. West stop.
1: Stop.
0: West Foreman in between.
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